hate to give the satisfaction asking how you're doing now. How's the castle built off people you pretend to care about? Just what you wanted. 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I loved you truly. 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

The National Weather Service in Springfield has issued a tornado warning for northeastern Webster County, southeastern Dallas County, northwestern Wright County, McLean County, until 9:15 p.m. Central Daylight Time. At 8:29 p.m. Central Daylight Time, severe thunderstorms capable of producing both tornadoes and extensive straight-line wind damage were located along a line extending from near Conway to near Niangua, moving northeast at 35 miles per hour. Expected hazards include tornado. This is a radar-indicated threat. The following impacts are expected. Flying debris will be dangerous to those caught without shelter. Mobile homes will be damaged or destroyed. Damage to roofs, windows, and vehicles will occur. Tree damage is likely. Locations impacted include Lebanon, Bennett Springs State Park, Morgan, Conway, Niangua, Phillipsburg, Bennett Springs, Twin Bridges, Eldridge, Sleeper, Ritter, Long Lane, and Dry Knob. This includes Interstate 44 between mile markers 106 and 141. Take cover now. Move to a basement or an interior room on the lowest floor of a sturdy building. Avoid windows. If you are outdoors, in a mobile home, or in a vehicle, move to the closest substantial shelter and protect yourself from flying debris. Torrential rainfall is occurring with these storms and may lead to flash flooding. Do not drive your vehicle through flooded roadways. Repeating, a tornado warning has been issued until 9:15 p.m. Central Daylight Time for the following counties in Missouri, Dallas, McLean, Webster, and Wright.

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The National Weather Service in Springfield has issued a tornado warning for northeastern Webster County, northeastern Dallas County, northwestern Wright County, Laclede County, southern Pulaski County, southern Camden County, until 9:45 p.m. Central Daylight Time. At 9:07 p.m. Central Daylight Time, severe thunderstorms capable of producing a tornado were located along a line extending from 15 miles north of Conway to Lebanon, moving northeast at 30 miles per hour. Expected hazards include tornado. This is a radar-indicated threat. The following impacts are expected. Flying debris will be dangerous to those caught without shelter. Mobile homes will be damaged or destroyed. Damage to roofs, windows, and vehicles will occur. Tree damage is likely. Locations impacted include Northern Fort Leonard Wood, Lebanon, Bennett Springs State Park, Hahatonka State Park, Waynesville, St. Robert, Richland, Morgan, Conway, Niangua, Phillipsburg, Stoutland, Bennett Springs, Twin Bridges, Windyville, Sleeper, Lackley, Ritter, Decaturville, and Ozark Springs. This includes Interstate 44 between mile markers 110 and 160. 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This line of thunderstorms is capable of producing tornadoes and widespread significant wind damage. Do not wait to see or hear the tornado. For your protection, move to an interior room on the lowest floor of a building. Repeating, a tornado warning has been issued.

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The National Weather Service in Springfield has issued a flash flood warning for Camden County, Millick County, southeastern Morgan County, Dallas County, McLean County, until 3:30 a.m. Central Daylight Time Monday. At 9:23 p.m. Central Daylight Time, Doppler radar indicated thunderstorms producing heavy rain across the warned area. Between 1 and 3 inches of rain have fallen. The expected rainfall rate is 1 to 3 inches in 1 hour. Additional rainfall amounts of 2 to 4 inches are possible in the warned area. Flash flooding is ongoing or expected to begin shortly. Expected hazards include flash flooding caused by thunderstorms. Source: radar. The following impacts are expected: flash flooding of small creeks and streams, urban areas, highways, streets and underpasses, as well as other poor drainage and low-lying areas. Some locations that will experience flash flooding include Lebanon, Ildan, Osage Beach, Camdenton, Buffalo, Village of Four Seasons, Lake Ozark, Lori, Conway, Max Creek, Morgan, Sunrise Beach, St. Elizabeth, Lynn Creek, Tuscumbia, Barnett, Phillipsburg, Stoutland, Bennett Springs, Olean, Climax Springs, Bagnell, Brunley, Twin Bridges, Lakeside, Decaturville, Eldridge, Montreal, Roach, Old Lynn Creek, Freedom, Green Bay Terrace, Wet Glaze, Hurricane Deck, Sleeper, Kaiser, Purvis, Leedmin, Barnumton, and Branch. This includes the following low water crossings: Dry Auglaize Creek at Freedom Ridge Road, Sailing Creek at Square Line Road, Wet Glaze at Carroll Cave Road, Max Creek at Coffee Hollow Road, Osage Fork at Auburn Road, Mountain Creek at Kinfolk Road, and Osage Fork.

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The National Weather Service in St. Louis has issued a flash flood warning for southeastern Boone County, west central Callaway County, western Cole County, eastern Moniteau County, until 3:30 a.m. Central Daylight Time. At 9:33 p.m. Central Daylight Time, Doppler radar indicated thunderstorms producing heavy rain across the warned area. Between 2 and 3 inches of rain have fallen. Flash flooding is ongoing or expected to begin shortly. Expected hazards include flash flooding caused by thunderstorms. This is a radar-indicated threat. The following impacts are expected: flash flooding of small creeks and streams, urban areas, highways, streets, and underpasses, as well as other poor drainage and low-lying areas. Some locations that will experience flash flooding include Jefferson City, California, Ashland, Columbia Regional Airport, St. Martins, Russellville, Jamestown, Centertown, McGeerk, Easley, Hickory Hill, Hind Point, Marion, Lowman, Eugene, Hartsburg, Hillstone, Wilton, and Sandy Hook. Turn around, don't drown when encountering flooded roads. Most flood deaths occur in vehicles. Be especially cautious at night when it is harder to recognize the dangers of flooding. Repeating, a flash flood warning has been issued until 3:30 a.m. Central Daylight Time Monday for the following counties: in Missouri, Cole and Moniteau.

0: The National Weather Service in Springfield has issued a flash flood warning for northwestern Miller County, southeastern Morgan County, until 3:45 a.m. Central Daylight Time. At 9:46 p.m. Central Daylight Time, Doppler radar indicated thunderstorms producing heavy rain across the warned area. Between 2 and 4 inches of rain have fallen. The expected rainfall rate is 2 to 4 inches in 1 hour. Additional rainfall amounts of 2 to 4 inches are possible in the warned area. Flash flooding is ongoing or expected to begin shortly. Expected hazards include life-threatening flash flooding, thunderstorms producing flash flooding. Source, radar. The following impacts are expected: life-threatening flash flooding of creeks and streams, urban areas, highways, streets, and underpasses. Some locations that will experience flash flooding include Ildan, Lake Ozark, Barnett, Olean, Bagnell, Lakeside, Aurora Springs, Rocky Mount, Lakeview, and Lake of the Ozarks. This includes the following low water crossings: Blue Springs Creek at Highway Z. Turn around, don't drown when encountering flooded roads. Many flood deaths occur in vehicles. Move to higher ground now. Act quickly to protect your life. Be especially cautious at night when it is harder to recognize the dangers of flooding. Repeating, a flash flood warning has been issued until 3:45 a.m. Central Daylight Time Monday for the following counties: in Missouri, Miller and Morgan.
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4: 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A Lowman man is dead after a crash in Cole County Saturday afternoon. The Missouri State Highway Patrol says a 44-year-old was driving north on Route D around 2 o'clock when his truck left the road, hit a ditch, and crashed through two fences. Troopers say the driver was alone and was not wearing a seatbelt. He was pronounced dead at the scene. Eldon residents can use their tap water safely again. City officials lifted the boil order Saturday morning after water samples came back clean. The boil order started after a routine test at a downtown restaurant discovered E. coli. The Department of Natural Resources says a repeat sample was taken on Thursday and tested negative. The Missouri Western District Court of Appeals Friday night upheld the constitutionality of proposed Amendment 5, rejecting claims it contains too many subjects. The ruling means the measure, which looks to eliminate the state income tax by expanding or increasing sales taxes, will remain on the August 4th ballot, but judges ordered a rewritten ballot summary. There will be no appeal to the Missouri Supreme Court. That's the latest from the KRCG 13 newsroom. I'm Tony Mullen. Have a great day.

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1: I'm Stacey Johnson, and this is your Lake Expo News Cut. A 66-year-old Versailles man was killed Friday afternoon in a single vehicle crash in Morgan County. Highway Patrol says the man was driving south on Route W near Old Marvin Cutoff Road when he reportedly failed to make a curve, went off the road, and overturned in a creek bed. He was not wearing a seatbelt, according to the report. He was pronounced dead at the scene. Black bear sightings have picked up around Lake of the Ozarks, and the Missouri Department of Conservation said that is not unusual this time of the year. Officials say bears are more active in the spring as they search for food, and they're urging residents to secure trash, pet food, and bird feeders so bears do not keep coming back. Conservation staff also say that people should give bears space and avoid trying to interact with them. These sightings are part of Missouri's growing bear population. And a parody favorite is headed to the Ozarks Amphitheater this weekend as Weird Al Yankovic brings in his Bigger and Weirder tour to Camdenton. The show is set for Friday, June 12th at 8 in the evening. The concert will feature the full multimedia stage show with classic hits and some fan favorites that have never been played live before. Tickets are on sale now. This has been your Lake Expo News Cut. All this news and more at lakeexpo.com.
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5: Flood watch until 1 o'clock. Some scattered showers throughout the day. 83 the high. Chance of more rain tonight. 73 the low. Sun is back tomorrow. 91. And the rain is back Wednesday night into Thursday.

0: strong voices. And a lineup that doesn't miss. That's what's playing right now.
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When you're looking for the hits, you've come to the right place. We are Mix 92.7. Good morning, Up and Adam. Yeah, you're going to probably need the umbrella, so I would probably grab that before you leave. The next Osage Beach Movies at the Park coming up Friday, June 26th at Soccer Field 1. You can bring out the family and enjoy the movie The Incredibles. 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
4: AP News, I'm Marcela Sanchez. Israel has launched new airstrikes targeting Iran. The AP's John Gambrell says Israel targeted sites in western and central Tehran. In Iran itself, state media reported blasts around the capital, Tehran, and elsewhere in the country.
5: It remains unclear exactly what the damage is or if anyone was killed in these strikes. Iran's paramilitary Revolutionary Guard says that Israel used air-launched ballistic missiles, which suggests that Israel may have fired these missiles from a distance and not entered Iranian airspace, though the Israelis have not acknowledged this. All this comes as tensions have just been escalating over the weekend. The Israelis launched an airstrike on Beirut's southern suburbs in Lebanon, and that was as part of their fight against the Lebanese Shia militia Hezbollah, which has long been backed by Iran. Iran retaliated over these strikes with missile fire into Israel, which apparently caused no damage. And then this morning, we saw this Israeli attack.
4: On Truth Social earlier this morning, President Trump insisted that both Israel and Iran were, quote, looking to do an immediate ceasefire. He claimed negotiations were ongoing, quote, subject to ignorance or stupidity getting in its way. Ukrainian and Russian officials say Ukrainian forces struck oil facilities in Russia and occupied Ukraine. This is part of Ukraine's campaign aimed at making Moscow pay an economic cost for the war. In New York City, police have canceled an NBA Finals watch party near Madison Square Garden as part of enhanced security measures with Trump attending the game. The New York Police Department says the decision to cancel the Game 3 watch party was made in coordination with the Secret Service. The New York Knicks are also warning fans to get to today's matchup at least 2 hours early. More stories at apnews.com. This is AP News.
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7: 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I'm Tony Mullen with your morning headlines on Mix 92.7. A Lowman man is dead after a crash in Cole County Saturday afternoon. The Missouri State Highway Patrol says a 44-year-old was driving north on Route D around 2 o'clock when his truck left the road, hit a ditch, and crashed through two fences. Troopers say the driver was alone and was not wearing a seatbelt. He was pronounced dead at the scene. Eldon residents can use their tap water safely again. City officials lifted the boil order Saturday morning after water samples came back clean. The boil order started after a routine test at a downtown restaurant discovered E. coli. The Department of Natural Resources says a repeat sample was taken on Thursday and tested negative. The Missouri Western District Court of Appeals Friday night upheld the constitutionality of proposed Amendment 5, rejecting claims it contains too many subjects. The ruling means the measure, which looks to eliminate the state income tax by expanding or increasing sales taxes, will remain on the August 4th ballot. But judges ordered a rewritten ballot summary. There will be no appeal to the Missouri Supreme Court. That's the latest from the KRCG 13 newsroom. I'm Tony Mullen. Have a great day.
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12: 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You're

going on practice dates to prepare for going on real ones, which is a total waste of time. This is what you need to know on a first date. It's easy. Don't use a coupon. Don't show off your prison tattoos. Don't pick her up on your e-bike. And whatever you do, don't bring your mom. Get in the-

0: As you open your eyes and become awake, you're going to realize that it's Monday and we have scattered showers around the lake. It's Mix 92.7. Good morning, Chris Boom Boom Cannon. Flood watch until 1 o'clock. 83 will be the high today. So, Mom, are you doing okay? A new motherhood index has just come out, and it reveals the state of motherhood for 2026. And it suggests that a lot of moms are struggling as you make your way into the summer season. More than 9 in 10 moms say they're experiencing burnout. Now, it doesn't help that 70% get fewer than 5 hours of sleep in a row, and over 2/3 of moms in 2-parent households, they feel they do more childcare and domestic labor than their partner. I wonder what mom thinks.
1: And now, Mom Thoughts.
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If you were at the Hot Summer Nights Cruise-In this past Friday, well, the next one, get into your calendar now, is July 10th. 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

0: Thank you for spending part of your Monday morning with Mix 92.7. Well, the hole-in-one hookup continues this week. You can win free golf for two from some of the lake's premier golf courses. 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If your summer plans include a stop at one of America's beautiful national parks, there are some free entry dates coming up. For 2026, they include June 14th, Flag Day, this Sunday, July 3rd through the 5th, and August 25th. And also, don't be shocked. I want to let you know this now, but you may be in for a little surprise. Something a little different is going on at the national parks.
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1: Right there.
2: That's a push.
1: And it's all natural.
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1: Your national park system. 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
3: I'm Stacy Johnson, and this is your Lake Expo News Cut. A 66-year-old Versailles man was killed Friday afternoon in a single vehicle crash in Morgan County. Highway Patrol says the man was driving south on Route W near Old Marvin Cutoff Road when he reportedly failed to make a curve, went off the road, and overturned in a creek bed. He was not wearing a seatbelt, according to the report. He was pronounced dead at the scene. Black bear sightings have picked up around Lake of the Ozarks, and the Missouri Department of Conservation said that is not unusual this time of the year. Officials say bears are more active in the spring as they search for food, and they're urging residents to secure trash, pet food, and bird feeders so bears do not keep coming back. Conservation staff also say that people should give bears space and avoid trying to interact with them. These sightings are part of Missouri's growing bear population. And a parody favorite is headed to the Ozarks Amphitheater this weekend as Weird Al Yankovic brings in his Bigger and Weirder tour to Camdenton. The show is set for Friday, June 12th at 8 in the evening. The concert will feature the full multimedia stage show with classic hits and some fan favorites that have never been played live before. Tickets are on sale now. This has been your Lake Expo News Cut. All this news and more at lakeexpo.com.
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0: Flood watch until 1 o'clock. Some scattered showers throughout the day. 83 the high. Chance of more rain tonight. 73 the low. Sun is back tomorrow. 91. And the rain is back Wednesday night into Thursday.

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Starts at 8 in the morning. You'll navigate a scenic route, stop by checkpoints to collect poker cards, and the best hand at the end is our grand prize winner. For more info, go to lotoshootout.com.

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0: When you're looking for the hits, guess what? You've come to the right place. 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Flood watch until 1 o'clock. Some scattered showers throughout the day. High 83. Boy, this sounds like fun. Knicks fans are being told to arrive to tonight's NBA Finals Game 3 2 hours early due to TSA-style security screening, all because President Trump is expected to attend the game. Well, people are already lined up at the checkpoint because it seems like it's going to take a while.
1: All right, folks, we got a lot of fans waiting to get into the game, so I need shoes off and in the bin. I need foam fingers and signs out and in the bin. Please have your passports out. We're going to need to see your birth certificates. I need 6 forms of ID and your high school transcripts. If you don't have your high school transcripts, please proceed to room 207. Take your SATs. Only people with a score of 960 and above can continue to the medical portion. After you leave this line, I need all of you to proceed to the waiting area for your MRIs, your CAT scans, and your full body cavity searches. Come on now, people. We got a lot of fans here. Let's go.
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3: AP News, I'm Marcela Sanchez. President Trump is dismissing the idea that launching the war with Iran this year betrayed his refrain of no new wars that he made repeatedly as he campaigned again for the White House. In an interview that aired yesterday on NBC's Meet the Press, Trump said he, quote, didn't guarantee there would be no wars if he were back in office. The interview came just hours before Israel and Iran traded fire in retaliatory strikes, the first exchange of fire since an April 8th ceasefire was reached. In the same interview, Trump also defended his plans for a now-scrapped $1.8 billion fund that would have compensated his allies. He also repeated his baseless claims of mass fraud in California's drawn-out vote count from Tuesday's primary. Trump ended the interview abruptly when he became frustrated with pushback from NBC's Kristen Welker. And in New York City, Trump's planned visit to an NBA Finals game today is prompting strict security measures for fans, correspondent Gethin Kulba reports.
4: The New York Knicks are warning fans to bring as little as possible to Game 3 of the NBA Finals and encouraging them to arrive at least 2 hours before tip-off as part of enhanced security measures with President Donald Trump attending the game. The Knicks said a strict no-bag policy will be in place and that there would be TSA style screening procedures for fans when they enter Madison Square Garden. The Knicks said that there would be no storage at MSG for prohibited items. Trump's visit also scuttled a Game 3 watch party outside MSG. I'm Gethin Kulba.
3: In the southern Philippines, an offshore magnitude 7.8 earthquake rocked the region today, killing at least 32 people and injuring more than 200. More stories at apnews.com. 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
6: 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A Lowman man is dead after a crash in Cole County Saturday afternoon. The Missouri State Highway Patrol says a 44-year-old was driving north on Route D around 2 o'clock when his truck left the road, hit a ditch, and crashed through two fences. Troopers say the driver was alone and was not wearing a seatbelt. He was pronounced dead at the scene. Eldon residents can use their tap water safely again. City officials lifted the boil order Saturday morning after water samples came back clean. The boil order started after a routine test at a downtown restaurant discovered E. coli. The Department of Natural Resources says a repeat sample was taken on Thursday and tested negative. The Missouri Western District Court of Appeals Friday night upheld the constitutionality of proposed Amendment 5, rejecting claims it contains too many subjects. The ruling means the measure, which looks to eliminate the state income tax by expanding or increasing sales taxes, will remain on the August 4th ballot, but judges ordered a rewritten ballot summary. There will be no appeal to the Missouri Supreme Court. That's the latest from the KRCG 13 newsroom. I'm Tony Mullen. Have a great day.
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Friends, you'd either be a lot more stressed out or a lot closer to a felony charge. It's Mix 92.7. Good morning, Chris Boom Boom Cannon. Scattered showers throughout the day as we're under a flood watch until 1, high 83. I don't get this, but young people are going on practice dates to prepare for going on real ones, which is a total waste of time. This is what you need to know on a first date. It's easy. Don't use a coupon. Don't show off your prison tattoos. Don't pick her up on your e-bike. And whatever you do, don't bring your mom. Morning.

92.7. Our current winner for the $100 gift card to Hy-Vee in Osage Beach is Joey Robinette from Brumley. You can be the next winner this Thursday. We're going to play the Hy-Vee Price is Right. Guess the correct price on a Hot Deals item I give you, and you can win that $100 gift card to the Hy-Vee in Osage Beach.

0: Thank you for spending part of your Monday morning hanging out with Mix 92.7. Hey there, Chris Boom Boom Cannon. Flood watch until 1 o'clock. We'll have some scattered showers today, 83. The sun is back tomorrow. So over the weekend, I read the news headlines and then I tacked on a quick punchline before anyone could stop me. This is what I came up with.
1: This is not headline news. The Tony Awards were last night. Want to know the winners? Didn't think so. HBO confirmed Euphoria is over. Mainly because there's no part of Sydney Sweeney's body left to show. Masters of the Universe disappointed at the box office. You knew it was trouble when they updated the main character's pronoun to they man. And McDonald's introduced World Cup meals. They were going to make it a contest, but you'd hardly ever score points. This is not headline news.
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0: Playing one hit after another, we are Mix 92.7. You are invited to be a part of the grand opening festivities at the Woodshed in Osage Beach at Highway 54 and KK this Friday. Check out the store, meet the team, take advantage of some grand opening specials. There's going to be giveaways, door prizes, refreshments, ribbon cutting, live music. The list goes on and on. I'll be there between 11 and 1 telling you more again this Friday at the Woodshed in Osage Beach. In case you don't know, today is Best Friends Day. And best friends are amazing. They'll tell you when you've got something in your teeth. They'll talk you out of buying something ridiculous. And then talk you into doing something even more ridiculous 5 minutes later. That's what friendship's all about. Balance. And summer is a great time to get together with friends. Especially friends that have this stuff.
1: Well, it's summertime, a time to embrace warm weather and enjoy life, a time to stay in touch with friends, especially friends with big boy toys, you know, like a ski boat or a wave runner, or that family in the neighborhood with the ultimate backyard with the pool and jacuzzi and the top-of-the-line gas grill. Yeah, time to give old Larry a call and see what he's got planned for the weekend. Sure, I can chip in for gas and maybe bring a six-pack. Let's do this. And remember, friends are great. Friends with all the cool stuff are awesome. Have a great summer.
2: I'm Stacy Johnson, and this is your Lake Expo News Cut. A 66-year-old Versailles man was killed Friday afternoon in a single vehicle crash in Morgan County. Highway Patrol says the man was driving south on Route W near Old Marvin Cutoff Road when he reportedly failed to make a curve, went off the road, and overturned in a creek bed. He was not wearing a seatbelt, according to the report. He was pronounced dead at the scene. Black bear sightings have picked up around Lake of the Ozarks, and the Missouri Department of Conservation said that is not unusual this time of the year. Officials say bears are more active in the spring as they search for food, and they're urging residents to secure trash, pet food, and bird feeders so bears do not keep coming back. Conservation staff also say that people should give bears space and avoid trying to interact with them. These sightings are part of Missouri's growing bear population. And a parody favorite is headed to the Ozarks Amphitheater this weekend as Weird Al Yankovic brings in his Bigger and Weirder tour to Camdenton. The show is set for Friday, June 12th at 8 in the evening. The concert will feature the full multimedia stage show with classic hits and some fan favorites that have never been played live before. Tickets are on sale now. This has been your Lake Expo News Cut. All this news and more at lakeexpo.com.
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0: Flood watch until 1 o'clock. Some scattered showers throughout the day. 83 the high. Chance of more rain tonight. 73 the low. Sun is back tomorrow. 91. And the rain is back Wednesday night into Thursday.

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0: Hey, hey, what's going on? It's Chris Boom Boom Cannon, and you are hanging out with Mix 92.7. Flood watch until 1 o'clock. We'll have some scattered showers today and tonight. We'll get to 83 today. 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She's protecting what matters most to you, and she's been doing it for 20 years. Give her a call. Since it's Best Friends Day, here's comedian Ali Colbert on that one friend that you don't want to include.
1: And I have a lot of the same friends now that I did when I was in college. And I've noticed recently that all groups of friends have one member of their friend group where every time they hang out, they very seriously debate whether or not to invite this person. They're like, let's get together. Do we have to tell Jessica? Like, this person is the human version of an iPhone software update. Just every couple days. You ready for me? You ready for me? And you're like, try me tomorrow. Try me tomorrow. And this is often the person that when they leave an event, you'll all turn to each other and go, wow, she was really good today. She was so good today. Like, what sort of person are you that your friends are surprised when you're somewhat tolerable to spend time with?
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4: AP News, I'm Marcela Sanchez. The Iranian military's joint command says it's halting its offensive operations, adding that if Israel or its supporters carried out any further, quote, aggression and hostile acts, including in southern Lebanon, then much more severe and crushing measures than before will follow. The announcement came after Israel and Iran exchanged fire in their first attacks since the U.S. struck a ceasefire with Tehran 2 months ago. Meanwhile, President Trump dismissed the idea that launching the war with Iran this year betrayed his refrain of no new wars that he made repeatedly as he campaigned again for the White House. In an interview that aired yesterday on NBC's Meet the Press, Trump said he, quote, didn't guarantee there would be no wars if he were back in office. In the same interview, Trump insisted that California's election Tuesday was rigged by Democrats. He ended the interview abruptly when he became frustrated with pushback from NBC's Kristen Welker.
5: Your elections are crooked, and you're crooked, and Meet the Press is crooked, and so is ABC, and CBS, and CNN.
6: But, Mr. President,
5: your one-sided crooked networks. All right, let's call it quits, because I've had enough. Thank you, darling. Have a good time.
6: Mr. President, let's please. I traveled all the way to Wisconsin.
4: Audio courtesy, NBC News. Trump has issued a pardon to Stephen Beyer, citing his career as a judge advocate general in the Army and in the House that was, quote, distinguished and highly productive. The former Republican congressman from Indiana served nearly 2 years in prison for making illegal stock trades based on inside information after he left office. He was released in 2025. Wall Street pointed toward gains today and oil prices are volatile. More stories at APNews.com. 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
7: Good morning from the KRCG 13 newsroom. I'm Tony Mullen with your morning headlines on Mix 92.7. A Lowman man is dead after a crash in Cole County Saturday afternoon. The Missouri State Highway Patrol says a 44-year-old was driving north on Route D around 2 o'clock when his truck left the road, hit a ditch, and crashed through two fences. Troopers say the driver was alone and was not wearing a seatbelt. He was pronounced dead at the scene. Eldon residents can use their tap water safely again. City officials lifted the boil order Saturday morning after water samples came back clean. The boil order started after a routine test at a downtown restaurant discovered E. coli. The Department of Natural Resources says a repeat sample was taken on Thursday and tested negative. The Missouri Western District Court of Appeals Friday night upheld the constitutionality of proposed Amendment 5, rejecting claims it contains too many subjects. The ruling means the measure, which looks to eliminate the state income tax by expanding or increasing sales taxes, will remain on the August 4th ballot, but judges ordered a rewritten ballot summary. There will be no appeal to the Missouri Supreme Court. That's the latest from the KRCG 13 newsroom. I'm Tony Mullen. Have a great day.
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25: 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It's Mix 92.7. Good morning, Chris Boom Boom Cannon. Scattered showers throughout the day as we're under a flood watch until 1. High 83. I don't get this, but young people are going on practice dates to prepare for going on real ones, which is a total waste of time. This is what you need to know on a first date. It's easy. Don't use a coupon. Don't show off your prison tattoos. Don't pick her up on your e-bike. And whatever you do, don't bring your mom.

0: Thanks for letting us tag along with you on your way to work, and I hope your windshield wipers are working. It's Mix 92.7. Hey there, Chris Boom Boom Cannon. Scattered showers, and we're under a flood watch until 1 o'clock. We'll top out at 83. June is National Safety Month, and I think that they do it in June to get you ready for the upcoming 4th of July festivities. Here's the head of the Consumer Product Safety Commission talking about fireworks safety.
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0: Look at you. You're spending part of your Monday morning with Mix 92.7, and I do appreciate that. Hi there. It's Chris Boom Boom Cannon. Well, you're going to see this around the lake this summer, and people, you need to just chill out. What am I talking about? I'm glad you asked.
1: Boom Boom's on the mic, no filter today. Saying what's real in his own special way. So you better buckle up, it's about to get lit. There, I said it, and that's legit.
0: I would like to talk about what I call the construction paradox. People drive down a road that looks like it's lost a fight with a meteor shower. Every bump rattles their teeth, it launches their coffee into the dashboard, and has them screaming, "When are they gonna fix these roads?" Then one day, a miracle happens. Construction crews show up, the orange cones arrive, the asphalt gets torn up, and then suddenly those same people are yelling, "Why are they working on the roads?" Wait, what? You just wanted the potholes fixed. Did you think road crews were going to sneak out at 3 a.m. with a magic wand and say, "Abracadabra, smooth pavement"? You can't demand better roads and then lose your mind because it takes an extra 4 minutes to get to the drive-thru. That's like complaining your dentist is fixing your tooth because now you have to sit in the chair. The only thing people hate more than bad roads is watching someone fix them. So just chill out. There, I said it.
2: Oh yeah, I said it.
3: I'm Stacey Johnson, and this is your Lake Expo News Cut. A 66-year-old Versailles man was killed Friday afternoon in a single vehicle crash in Morgan County. Highway Patrol says the man was driving south on Route W near Old Marvin Cutoff Road when he reportedly failed to make a curve, went off the road, and overturned in a creek bed. He was not wearing a seatbelt, according to the report. He was pronounced dead at the scene. Black bear sightings have picked up around Lake of the Ozarks, and the Missouri Department of Conservation said that is not unusual this time of the year. Officials say bears are more active in the spring as they search for food, and they're urging residents to secure trash, pet food, and bird feeders so bears do not keep coming back. Conservation staff also say that people should give bears space and avoid trying to interact with them. These sightings are part of Missouri's growing bear population. And a parody favorite is headed to the Ozarks Amphitheater this weekend as Weird Al Yankovic brings in his Bigger and Weirder tour to Camdenton. The show is set for Friday, June 12th at 8 in the evening. The concert will feature the full multimedia stage show with classic hits and some fan favorites that have never been played live before. Tickets are on sale now. This has been your Lake Expo News Cut. All this news and more at lakeexpo.com.
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0: Flood watch until 1 o'clock. Some scattered showers throughout the day. 83 the high. Chance of more rain tonight. 73 the low. Sun is back tomorrow, 91. And the rain is back Wednesday night into Thursday.

0: When you're looking for the hits, guess what? You've come to the right place. We are Mix 92.7. Flood watch until 1 o'clock. Some scattered showers throughout the day. High 83. Boy, this sounds like fun. Knicks fans are being told to arrive to tonight's NBA Finals Game 3 2 hours early due to TSA-style security screening, all because President Trump is expected to attend the game. Well, people are already lined up at the checkpoint because it seems like it's going to take a while.
1: All right, folks, we got a lot of fans waiting to get into the game, so I need shoes off and in the bin. I need foam fingers and signs out and in the bin. Please have your passports out. We're going to need to see your birth certificates. I need 6 forms of ID and your high school transcripts. If you don't have your high school transcripts, please proceed to room 201. 7, take your SATs. Only people with a score of 960 and above can continue to the medical portion. After you leave this line, I need all of you to proceed to the waiting area for your MRIs, your CAT scans, and your full body cavity searches. Come on now, people. We got a lot of fans here. Let's go.
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0: for letting us hang out with you at work. We are Mix 92.7. Hey, it's Chris Boom Boom Cannon. Flood watch until 1. Scattered showers throughout the day, 83. The sun, though, is back tomorrow. No jokes from the late night shows. They're back tonight. But there were still some jokes being told over the weekend. Here's Late Night Laughs.
1: The Florida cop who pulled over a woman for distracted driving, insisting he saw her holding a phone in her right hand, only to find out she doesn't have a right hand, but gave her a ticket anyway. Must not be judged too harshly. Being a cop is always dangerous, and for all he knew, she could have been armed. New rule, the half dozen kids who are hospitalized in San Diego after doing the Benadryl challenge, where they consume, yes, a large quantity of Benadryl to induce hallucinations, must be congratulated. That's 6 kids who won't be dying from fentanyl. 6 kids who got it through their heads that today's designer drugs are just too risky and said, you know what? Let's party with the stuff grandma takes before a flight.
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0: Playing one hit after another, we are Mix 92.7. You are invited to be a part of the grand opening festivities at the Woodshed in Osage Beach at Highway 54 and KK this Friday. Check out the store, meet the team, take advantage of some grand opening specials. There's going to be giveaways, door prizes, refreshments, ribbon cutting, live music. The list goes on and on. I'll be there between 11 and 1 telling you more again this Friday at the Woodshed in Osage Beach. In case you don't know, today is Best Friends Day. And best friends are amazing. They'll tell you when you've got something in your teeth. They'll talk you out of buying something ridiculous and then talk you into doing something even more ridiculous 5 minutes later. That's what friendship's all about. Balance. And summer is a great time to get together with friends. Especially friends that have this stuff.
1: 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Sure, I can chip in for gas and maybe bring a six-pack. Let's do this. And remember, friends are great. Friends with all the cool stuff are awesome. Have a great summer.
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0: Flood watch until 1 o'clock. Some scattered showers throughout the day. 83 the high. Chance of more rain tonight. 73 the low. Sun is back tomorrow, 91. And the rain is back Wednesday night into

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It's Mix 92.7, Teddy Swims and Christina Perry and Sandra here, and I'm glad that you're here too. Kind of a wild night of storms last night. It's a thousand years now, and that's...

Mix 92.7 Creed with arms wide open, pretty much describing anybody who has some steak for me, because those prices kind of astronomical right about now, and they're not getting any better thanks to one horrible little creature. I will talk about what's going on with them coming up. The lightning seeds are on right now, and hey, if you like free groceries, make sure you're listening in on Thursday morning with Chris Boom Boom Cannon to win with a Hy-Vee Prices Right on Mix.

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0: Mix 92.7 with Lady A to Cure with Robert Smith. And he's got a duet out there with Olivia Rodrigo. Olivia, I'm real excited about it.
1: Really special to me for so many reasons, but primarily because it's my first song that I've ever done a feature on, which is really exciting. 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

0: The weekend with blinding lights, so you gotta remember to turn the brights off. Yeah, please do that. It gets ridiculous sometimes. Well, it was a busy, busy, jam-packed weekend for me. Fantastic, though, to get together with a lot of people. I did find some time to spend with a couple of my friends of mine who apparently were having trouble with their lights and could only use the brights. So luckily that got fixed. I would hate to meet them on a highway with their brights in my face, especially last night. DNCE is coming up. 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
6: Good morning. 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

D-N-C-E, Cake by the Ocean. Sounds better. You might want to take that over the steak. I don't know. And coming up, we're going to talk about what's ruining those beef imports in Canada. Also, how women can get a little spicier as they get older. We're not getting older, ladies. We're getting better and taking less crap. Stick around. It's Mix 92.7.

Amelia dropping a new tune on Friday. You heard it? Yeah. Again now with Lenny Kravitz catching up with Taylor's team. The next coming up on Mix 92.7.

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Now, there's no bigger heathen than this screwworm fly that I'm hearing about that is causing for Canada to restrict U.S. livestock imports. How rude of these guys to be messing with our Texas beef.

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Galgenic, shoot. Beyonce and Texas Hold'em on Mix 92.7. The woman has landed on Forbes' richest self-made women list, includes Rihanna and Taylor Swift joining them there. She ranks number 39, estimated worth $1 billion, but she's priceless, I'm telling you.

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Dua Lipa got married again over this past weekend. And the London ceremony included her duet partner performing Your Song. Here they both are with Cold Heart on Mix 92.7.

0: Elton John, Dua Lipa, Mix 92.7 on a steamy day as we get a whole lot of rain all over the place. And so just a lot of humidity. I'm thinking, you know, that should steam all the wrinkles out. Will it work that way? Fingers crossed on that one. Now, as you get older, of course, yeah, you gather some wrinkles. But highly intelligent women get a little spicier as they age. They stop over-explaining and they won't say yes out of guilt or overcommit themselves, recognizing that they need some alone time. And sometimes you do. And sometimes you need some really fantastic music. We've got Bruno and Katy Perry and Smash Mouth coming up on Mix 92.7.
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Sean Mullins, Lullaby on Mix 92.7. A grand opening coming up at the Woodshed. And that's on Friday, 11 to 1. Boom Boom will be out there. There'll be refreshments and giveaways and stuff. So really doing it up out at the Woodshed, Highway 54 and KK in Osage Beach on Friday. 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

Mix, 92.7 Chapel Roan and Pink Pony Club. Her mom almost said seems more dramatic than the mom in the heart song. What have you done? You're a pink pony girl. Listen, mom, everybody's going to make a living. It's tough times out there. But if we can, ease it just a little bit for you when you're at the grocery store. I'll tell you more about how you can win with a Hy-Vee Price is Right. 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

Hits Mix 92.7, Nelly Furtado. I'm like a bird. Servers, bartenders, so many of them around the lake. We've got a lot of great staff members there, and I just wanted to get the word out that there has been an attempt to abduct some of those restaurant staff that should be aware of. If you are called for jury duty, there's a process. And other

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0: It's Mix 92.7 with Taylor Swift and a cool summer, and she is, of course, tying the knot. And I hear that there's over 1,000 guests that have been invited, and the wedding is to take place in Madison Square Garden. That's one that I never would have guessed. I mean, right? Well, as promised, there is a scam going around in the Lake area as individuals posing as law enforcement officers are contacting employees at businesses claiming they've missed jury duty or they're going to be arrested and they need to leave work immediately without explanation and go and meet up with an individual somewhere. That sounds fishy, right? Do trust your gut on that one. Go ahead and hang up. Like, I would take my chances of getting arrested rather than meet somebody in a weird location to see if I could avoid it. Honestly, right? It's Mix 92.7. I take care of yourselves out there. Don't fall for those scams, all right? Just keep on hanging out with me. More great tunes are on the way.
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John Lithgow received an award and became the oldest Tony Award winner. We'll talk more about presenter coming up.

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1: 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Ariana's brother, Frankie Grande, celebrating Pride Month. He's very active in Broadway. Talking about the lady who did it for the presentations at the Tony Awards just last night. It's Borns right now, Mix 92.7.

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Pink, Just Give Me a Reason. Very happy to host and sing at the 79th Annual Tony Awards. She performed what I'm sure you recognize, especially with her voice, Lady Marmalade.

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I'm Mark Elliott. I hope you enjoyed your weekend. And looking back to last Monday, you know, when we were looking at the weekend forecast, it just looked awful. And then day by day, it got better. And by the time the weekend got here, it was great.

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We've got a flood watch in effect through 7 o'clock tomorrow morning. Tonight, partly cloudy, low around 73. A few clouds in the morning tomorrow. Otherwise, sunny and a high of 90. Heat index up to 106. And because of that, a heat advisory kicks in at noon tomorrow and runs through Wednesday morning. It's 82 now.

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2: Are we just too busy? 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

We could see heat index values tomorrow hitting 106. That's the first real punch of summer heat we've seen this year. Flood watch remains in effect through 7 tomorrow morning. Tonight, partly cloudy, low of 73. We start tomorrow partly sunny, then it's nothing but sunshine. The afternoon, high of 90. That heat advisory kicks in at noon, runs through Wednesday morning. 83 at Mix 92.7.

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That flood watch continues through 7 tomorrow morning. Partly cloudy tonight, low 73. Tomorrow, a few clouds in the morning, then all sunshine by the afternoon. It's our first really hot day of the year with that heat index over 100. So heat advisory kicks into noon, runs through Wednesday morning. 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
2: AP News, I'm Ben Thomas. Both sides appear now to have halted, but Sagar Magani reports another round of strikes between Israel and Iran threatened to plunge the Middle East back into full-scale war.
3: They were the first attacks since the U.S. struck a ceasefire deal with Iran 2 months ago, after President Trump wrote on social media the shooting must stop. Iran's state-run TV announced the military was halting offensive operations in Tel Aviv. Israeli leader Benjamin Netanyahu implied this round of fighting is over, while warning his forces would retaliate against more attacks. Sagar Magani, Washington.
2: A 7.8 magnitude earthquake rocked the southern Philippines today, killing at least 35 people, most of the deaths due to a landslide in Sarangani province. Two tropical storms have formed. Boris expected to bring heavy rain to southern Mexico's Pacific coast, while Christina has formed in the Pacific Ocean off the coast of Nicaragua. And big excitement in New York City ahead of Game 3 of the NBA Finals. Julie Walker has a report.
4: Outside Madison Square Garden, Knicks fans like James Morrow and Agatha Egoli were looking at a team that was just two wins away from their first championship since 1973.
5: Oh, let's go Knicks, baby!
6: We sweeping them. It's the blue broom.
4: The Knicks beating the Spurs in their first two away games of the finals. Now they're back at home where fan Guardia Christian predicts a sweep.
7: You know, Knicks in four, the way they're playing, the only way they lose is if they defeat themselves. The Spurs aren't going to beat them.
4: Meanwhile, security in and around MSG extra tight for President Trump's visit. He'll watch the game as a guest of owner James Dolan. A massive perimeter fence was put up and the free watch party outside the garden canceled. There are other free watch parties around the city instead. Julie Walker, New York.
2: This is AP News.
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7: Crabby Old Mondays are back at Backwater Jack's. Every Monday, get great specials on frozen rum runners and pains all day, then save big on a pound of crab legs. It's time to kick the work week off right. Plus, Zach Simpson will be performing. All your favorites are at Backwater Jack's, like the largest crab rangoon at the lake. Take Osage Beach Parkway South and exit to Beach Drive or the 17.5-mile marker by water. You just gotta get back.
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3: 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Enjoy prime rib Friday and Saturday. They've got a wine list that matches its cuisine and spa for your golf swing. Old Kinderhook invites you to escape today. Come stay and play for a weekend. A proud supporter of your Kempton Lakers and Osage Indians. Look them up online and Facebook.
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A flood watch runs through 7 o'clock tomorrow morning. Tonight, partly cloudy, low around 73. Sunny tomorrow, the high near 90. Heat index topping 105. It's 81 now. 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